больно. Ага. I'm just not sure my heart is working, and yours is beating double time.

Слушай свое на Барановичи FM. Looking at me, looking at you. 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

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You know, all of these things we do in our

coffee shop. 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You'll say hi, I'll say hi, how are you? You'll say how's your family, how's your sister? I'll say Shannon's being Shannon. After a minute of nonsensical chatter, you'll say, well, this was really nice, maybe we should do

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And I traveled around the world, think where you living at now. I heard you moved to Austin, got an apartment and settled down. And every once in a while, I start texting, write a paragraph, but then I delete the message. Think about you like a pastime.